Let's get the party started. See you at the bar, you was hardly talking. That's when I knew that your heart was scarring. Friends to lovers need a part to star in. Like, wait, babe,

0: 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Neptunica. Olivia Rodrigo. Top 40.
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1: Let's get the party started. See you at the bar, you was hardly talking. That's when I knew that your heart was scarring. Friends to lovers need a part to star in. Like, wait, babe, let me

0: 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Olivia Rodrigo.
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2: 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I look so good, you look so good, maybe we should all leak it together. 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

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That's when I knew that your heart was scarring. Friends to lovers need a part to star in. Like, wait, babe, let me

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